0: Take it to the max. Please just rewind. Let me take it to the max.
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1: 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We are the Barca. 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
1: Let's get the party started. See you at the bar, you was hardly talking. That's when I knew that your heart was scarring. Friends to lovers need a part to star in. Like, wait, babe, let me ask your pardon. This ain't Gucci, this is Prada, darling. If you want something, you can ask me, darling. And you started laughing, cause you think I'm joking. But looking in your eyes...

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1: 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This is DJ

0: weekend. Yeah! The Voice Weekend.
1: You shot me so damn good. You shot me, then you pop, and I'm like, damn, bum, bum.
2: 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Mwah.

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1: And if you hear this on that gong, bend your back, gong, bend your knees, baby, shake it to the max. With the DJ, please turn up the bass to the max.

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1: 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For the DJ, please turn up the bass to the max. Please just rewind, let me shake it to the max.

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1: 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That's when I knew that your heart was scarring. 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
1: And if you hear me, son, then go on your back, go on your knees, baby, shake it to the max. 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Please just rewind, let me shake it to the max.